have a young boy at the age of five. My mother's child gonna be the greatest man alive. But now I'm a man, way past 21.

Gucci Mane. 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You know I made the moon, honey. Come up 2 hours late.

Future Man. 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When I make love to a woman, she can't resist.

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want to free your mind about the concept of harmony and of music being correct, you can do whatever you want. So nobody told me what to do, and there was no preconception of what to do.

house on the hill, with prospects commanding that we once gazed upon, and the last man standing.